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1: 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And I realize that everything I do is affecting the people around me.

Mix 8:38 e Ted Swims Bad Dreams. Mix News. Mix 8:38 e Ted Swims Bad Dreams. Mix News. Mix e a Shakira.